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Mm-hmm.

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1: Well, I guess it was back in 63 when eating my cooking got the better of me, so I asked this little girl I was going with to be my wife. Well, she said she would, so I said I do. But I'd have said I wouldn't if I'd have just knew how saying I do was gonna screw up all of my life. Well, the first few years weren't all that bad. I'll never forget the good times we had, cause I'm reminded every month when I send her the child support. Well, it wasn't too long till the lust all died, and I'll admit I wasn't too surprised. The day I come home, found my suitcase sitting out on the porch.

start talking about child support, alimony, and the cost of the court, didn't take me long to figure out how far in the toilet I was. I'm telling you, they have made a mistake, cause it adds up to more than this cowboy makes. Besides, everything I ever had worth taking, they've already took. While she's living like a queen on alimony, I'm working two shifts.

But I don't have to worry about toting a billfold no more. 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I'm gonna be carrying food stamps. You get it, Judge? I'm gonna be just

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Don't be quick

hello, and welcome into another edition of Pure American Country. I'm Zach Bennett, continuing the work the great Bill Cody put into this show. And I'm coming to you, as always, from the historic Acuff House Studio, the home of WSM Radio on the Grand Ole Opry Plaza in Nashville, Tennessee, the epicenter of country music. This week, it's our Labor Day special. You know, country music has always been the music of the working man and the working woman. People who get up, punch in, do the job, and come home tired. And this week, those are the people our featured artists are singing about. We'll start with a guy who made the working man one of the central characters in his music. Wouldn't be a Labor Day show if we didn't play Merle Haggard with Working Man Blues, would it?

work hard every day. I might get a little tired on the weekend. After I draw my pay, I'll go back working. Come Monday morning, I'm right back with the crew.

0: This song for the working man.
1: Merle Haggard, Working Man Blues on Pure American Country. There's a Labor Day song if there ever was one. Well, in that song, Merle's guy, of course, works with his hands. Dolly took us into the office. And after we lost Dolly a couple of weeks back, hearing her voice this week, of course, carries a little more weight. We've heard a lot of Dolly songs and a lot of Dolly tributes since her passing. But you can't do a Labor Day show without 9 to 5, right?

Right? And she clicked her acrylic fingernails together like a typewriter while she was making the movie. And that's where she got the idea for this song. The movie actually came before the song did. One of country music's great working woman anthems. Here's Dolly.

0: Brooks and Dunn and Hard Working Man, after you heard from Dolly Parton and Merle Haggard. Brooks and Dunn once described the sound they were originally chasing as, quote, Merle Haggard meets the Rolling Stones. So there's a pretty direct musical line from the first record that we play today to the most recent. Three generations of country music there, from Merle to Dolly to Brooks and Dunn, all putting working people right in the middle of the song. Coming up next, music from Shane Proffitt and Cody Johnson. They're going to each punch the clock. I'm Zach Bennett, and you're listening to the Labor Day Special on Pure American Country. Be right back.
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That's brand new from Shane Proffitt. Long live country here on Pure American Country, the Labor Day edition. The guy in that song puts in 40 plus hours, takes the overtime, and just keeps on going, doesn't he? And Shane, he has a little studio DNA in common with our next artist. Trent Willman produced both of these records, and several of the same Nashville players helped build the sound around both of them. Cody Johnson, here's Work Boots on Pure American Country.

0: Shania, Honey, I'm Home, after you heard from Cody Johnson and Shane Prophet on Pure American Country. Pretty good role reversal built into that record, of course. You know, for a long time, the traditional picture was the man coming home exhausted from work while the woman took care of everything waiting for him there. Shania, though, she turned the whole thing around. She fought the traffic. She dealt with the stupid boss. She put in the hard day. And when she walks through that door, dang it, she expects her man to take care of her for a change. It's funny, but I mean, there's really something underneath the joke, right? Her work counts, her exhaustion counts, and taking care of the house isn't automatically the woman's job. That's a working woman song every bit as much as anything Dolly's ever given us earlier. Coming up next, Charlie Pride sings about what happens when an entire way of making a living starts to disappear. I'm Zach Bennett, and this is the Labor Day edition of Pure American Country.
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Charlie Pride, Down on the Farm, here on Pure American Country, requested by Malika in Smyrna, Tennessee. She's listening on our flagship station, 650 AM WSM out of Nashville. She asked me to play literally anything from Charlie Pride, and on Labor Day, that song is hard to beat because Down on the Farm isn't really a nostalgia song about farm life. It's about watching a livelihood disappear, you know, land that supported generations of one family becoming something else entirely. Hey, while we're saying hello, I want to thank several of the stations that carry the show. Real Country Variety, 100.1 and 1440 KXRB, Sioux Falls, South Dakota. Power 94, WJJM, just down the road in Lewisburg, Tennessee. And FM 102.9 and AM 1300 KMMO in Marshall, Missouri. Thanks to all those stations, and thanks to your station for carrying it, if that's not one of yours. Well, coming up next, a song that has a direct connection to Charlie's Down on the Farm there, Troy Seals. He co-wrote Down on the Farm, and then he co-wrote this next one, too, with Max D. Barnes. From the Eagle Project of Waylon Jennings, here's Working Cheap on Pure American Country, the Labor Day edition.

0: Waylon Jennings and Working Cheap here on Pure American Country. The guy in that song discovers that there are considerably easier ways to make money than trying to make music. And apparently nobody told us in radio either. And thanks again to Malika for the Charlie Pride request before that. Hey, before the hour's wrapped up, we'll have music from Loretta Lynn and Sawyer Brown. They'll get into what happens when the work becomes tangled up with who you are. I'm Zach Bennett. This is the Labor Day special on Pure American Country.
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0: 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You know, not every job comes with a normal job description. Leroy Van Dyke was actually working as an auctioneer, and his experience helped inspire the song he first dreamed up while he was serving in Korea. 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
7: Hey, well, all right, sir, here we go there, and what are they going to give for him? I have a $600 down here now.

0: fix for kids from 1 to 4. Pretty soon there'll be one more, but
1: some... Jody Miller, Queen of the House on Pure American Country. That song was actually created as an answer to Roger Miller's massive hit, King of the Road, except her job was kids, meals, laundry, cleaning, and keeping the household moving. One job has an auction block, the Leroy Van Dyke song we heard. The other, it barely has a quitting time. More of our Labor Day special is coming up next on Pure American Country. 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
1: One more set of music before we finish out this hour of Pure American Country. I'm Zach Bennett. You know, a job pays the bills, but after enough years, it can also become part of how somebody actually sees themselves. That means losing the work can take more than the paycheck with it. 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

0: That's the High Women and Redesigning Women. Looking at those three songs, you got a working girl, a farmer who's starting over, and women trying to keep careers, families, expectations, and about 17 other things moving at the same time. That wraps up hour one of our Labor Day special, but hour two is right around the corner. And coming up, we turn from the work itself to the reason people keep showing up to do it. Music from Reba McEntire starts us off when hour two of Pure American Country kicks off next.
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0: Welcome back. It's hour two of Pure American Country. I'm Zach Bennett coming to you from Nashville, Tennessee, the historic WSM studio inside the Acuff House on the Grand Ole Opry Plaza. This is our Labor Day special, and in hour one, we spent a lot of the time talking about the work itself. But now in hour two, I want to get into the reason most people keep showing up in the first place, because at some point, the paycheck usually stops being only about you. There's rent to pay, there's food to buy, there are kids who somehow need another pair of shoes 6 weeks after you bought the last pair. There's a house to keep running, and there are people you love that are counting on you. Our first woman, she's got all that going on at the same time. Reba, I'm a Survivor, kicks off hour two of Pure American Country.

Reba, I'm a Survivor on Pure American Country. A single mom working two jobs, raising her kids, and refusing to let any of those circumstances become the complete definition of who she is. And that's really one of the things that providing for somebody can do. You know, work changes from what I do into what I need to get done because somebody is depending on me. Trey Pendley is an up-and-coming artist in Nashville. He's got a new record built around exactly that change in perspective. His brand new album, Signs of Life, just came out a few days ago. This is the lead single off of it. The song is called Family Man. Remember this name, Trey Pendley, Pure American Country.

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1: Lone Star, Mr. Mom, after you heard from Trey Pendley and Reba McEntire. And that completes the picture pretty nicely, doesn't it? The guy loses the paying job and suddenly discovers that the parent that stays home has not exactly been sitting around eating bonbons all day. He had meals, laundry, kids, errands, cleaning. It's absolute chaos. There are jobs that generate a paycheck, and then there are jobs that keep a family functioning, and a whole lot of households really do need both. Coming up next, Patti Loveless and Emmy Lou Harris take us into work that asks considerably more from the people doing it. I'm Zach Bennett, and this is the Labor Day Special on Pure American Country.
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Patti Loveless. That's You'll Never Leave Harlan Alive on Pure American Country. You don't hear that one played on the radio too much because it's just simply too long. It's over 6 minutes in length, and radio doesn't give songs like that a lot of airplay, but we do on this show because we recognize a masterpiece when we hear one. Daryl Scott wrote it after going into Harlan County, Kentucky, researching his own family history. But when Patti recorded it, the story landed somewhere painfully personal. You know, Patti's got that Kentucky blood in her. Her father had been a coal miner, and she was really having trouble getting through the song when she was recording it. Her husband is Emery Gordy Jr. He was also producing the record, and he knew exactly what she was carrying into that vocal. So he put a photograph of Patti's father in front of her and told her to sing the song to him. And that's the performance you just heard. And Emery gives us another connection to the next record as well, because in addition to being Patti's husband and producer, he's one hell of a bass player. And years earlier, he played bass on Emmylou Harris's version of this James Taylor song. James originally wrote it for the musical Working, based on Studs Terkel's interviews with ordinary people talking about what they did all day and what doing that work did to them. From the coal mine to the mill, here's Emmylou Harris. Millworker on Pure American Country. Grandpa.

0: Hall of Famer Emmy Lou Harris, and before that, another Hall of Famer, Patti Loveless. And neither of those songs really romanticizes hard work. And I really think the distinction matters. There can be enormous pride in doing a difficult job well, and there can be dignity in providing for your family. And the conditions you're working under can still be brutal, unfair, dangerous, or exhausting. Those things can all be true at the same time. And country music has always been pretty good at understanding people whose lives are more complicated than a slogan on a bumper sticker. Coming up next, we get into the one thing that a paycheck can never give back once you've spent it: your time. This is Pure American Country.
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6: At the age of 27, I was involved in a motor vehicle accident. I have two kids and a wife to support. Didn't know where to turn. I was going through a really bad phase of my life. 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

Casey Musgraves there, blowing smoke on Pure American Country. Bunch of waitresses standing outside on a break, talking about all the things they're going to do someday. Somebody's moving to Vegas. Somebody's getting out. Everybody has a better life plan somewhere beyond that restaurant. And then the break ends and they have to go back to work. I think that's one of the harder things about work to measure. A job doesn't just cost you energy. It costs you hours. And that's a finite supply we have of those. Jamie Johnson learned that before Nashville had worked out for him. He took a construction job that kept him away from his young daughter for about 2 months. And that experience gave him the idea for a song about a little boy who asks why his dad has to keep going away for work. Mom tells him that they pay daddy for his time. So the kid takes that literally. He gathers up his own money and decides that he wants to buy some of his dad's time himself. Pretty devastating idea once you get past the cutesy part of it. It's called The Dollar. Here's Jamie Johnson on Pure American Country.

0: Jamie Johnson, the dollar on Pure American Country after Casey Musgraves, Blowing Smoke. We throw around the phrase time is money like it's some kind of clever piece of business advice, but flip it around. If your time has a price, then every hour you sell to somebody is an hour you aren't spending somewhere else. And that doesn't mean that the work isn't worth doing. I mean, most of us don't have the luxury of pretending that the paycheck doesn't matter. It really just means that the paycheck is never the whole equation. Before the Labor Day special is done, two songs from Don Schlitz help us recognize work that too often goes unseen and the people doing it. I'm Zach Bennett. This is Pure American Country.
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0: Zach Bennett with you on Pure American Country. All right, enough heavy thinking for a minute. Let's lighten it up a little bit. Sometimes the relationship between an employee and the employer reaches a point where constructive dialogue is no longer likely to solve the problem. Johnny Paycheck, though, has another suggestion. What is it, Johnny?
15: Take this job and shove it. I ain't working here no more.

0: Jones. Finally Friday after Johnny Paycheck, Take This Job and Shove It. And those two go way back. Before Paycheck ever became a star on his own, he spent several years working with George on the road, playing bass, singing harmony on records, including The Race Is On and Love Bug. But in this two-song set, one guy quits and the other guy just survives until Friday's over. Either way, the shift is done. Our Labor Day special wraps up next. Music from Mary Chapin Carpenter, Alabama, and a songwriter very close to the pure American country family. Stick around.
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Chapin Carpenter, He Thinks He'll Keep Her on Pure American Country. She wrote that one with Don Schlitz. And I love having that song here because it makes visible 15 years of work that had basically disappeared into the background. Her character has spent those years keeping a household and a family running. And then when she enters the paid workforce, somebody suddenly puts a dollar value on her labor. Don Schlitz also helped write our final song, this time with Dave Loggins and Lisa Silver. One song looks very closely at one woman whose work has been taken for granted. The other opens the lens about as wide as a country song can. And there's another reason Don belongs.

0: Alabama and 40-hour week. And that's where I want to leave our Labor Day special. Country music has always been the music of the working man and the working woman because these songs have always understood something pretty simple. The job matters because the person doing it matters. Maybe your name is on the building, and maybe nobody notices your work until you stop doing it. Maybe you get Labor Day off. Or maybe you're hearing me right now because you're one of the people working while everybody else has the day off. Whatever your work looks like, I hope somebody appreciates what you bring to it. I really do. That wraps up this edition of Pure American Country. I'm Zach Bennett, proud to continue the show that Bill Cody built. Pure American Country is written and produced and engineered by me. Martin Davis is our executive producer. Have a safe and happy Labor Day. And until next time, take care of yourself and always, always keep a great country song close by.
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and Darby C.B. Glidden means, can we sit with you all? 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I asked that Fraulein if she was a spy. 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

0: the Army has a new policy. 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

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Or you're rated X. No matter what you do, they're gonna talk about you. Look down their noses. I don't know what to think about it.

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Let's ride the rails together on WXRL Scenic Ride the Rails Tour to Elkins, West Virginia, October 6th through the 8th. 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
1: AP News, I'm Marcela Sanchez. Canada's retaliatory tariffs went into effect at midnight, hitting about $20 billion worth of U.S. goods. The tariffs hit American products, including steel, aluminum, clothing, and farm equipment, at rates of up to 50%. The exchange of fire between Iran and the U.S. has quieted for now, replaced by another exchange of rhetoric. AP correspondent Ben Thomas reports.
2: Iran claims it tested a new missile capability against a U.S. warship over the weekend, and Iranian state media says it has greater range and accuracy and a half-ton warhead, and marks a turning point in Iran's defense strategy, shifting toward preemptive action. On Saturday, the U.S. said ballistic missiles were launched at U.S. warships, which evaded the attacks, and in response, U.S. forces struck three Iranian oil tankers. Meanwhile, the White House is dismissing Iranian plans to create an exclusion zone near the Strait of Hormuz. The U.S. insists the waterway remains open and cleared of mines. I'm Ben Thomas.
1: In Saudi Arabia, a wave of Houthi attacks have wounded more than 70 people. Fires were also reported at several oil facilities and utilities in the kingdom's southern region, and operations were temporarily suspended. The attacks come after weeks of escalating clashes between the Iranian-backed Houthis and Saudi-backed government forces in Yemen. Republicans will gather in Dallas this week for a two-day convention dreamed up by President Trump to rally his supporters ahead of this year's midterm elections. Republicans have never held a midterm convention before, although Democrats did in the 1970s and 1980s. Hurricane Lowell is expected to pass near Hawaii's westernmost islands today. Asian shares and U.S. futures declined, while oil prices pushed higher. More stories at apnews.com. This is AP News.
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1: Jamaica is pushing for Britain to pay reparations for the transatlantic slave trade. The AP's Karen Shamas has more.
6: On Monday, the Caribbean nation petitioned King Charles III to refer questions about slavery and the UK's responsibility to the Privy Council. The petition coincides with the anniversary of the Zong massacre, where 132 enslaved Africans were thrown overboard because the crew decided they were worth more as lost property. Jamaica's Culture Minister, Olivia Grange.
7: In relation to the wrongs that were done, we want answers.
6: Jamaica seeks answers on whether the forced transport and enslavement were illegal and if the UK should provide reparations. King Charles ultimately will have no say in what happens and will follow advice from the British government. Aaron Shamas, London.
1: And I'm Marcela Sanchez, AP News.
8: And we are WXRL. We're here with your classic country, and it's Matthews in the morning. It's Craig. Hello. Good to have you along. Hey, keep in mind, many of the schools are open. Yeah, it wasn't all that long ago when they were singing the song from our era, Schools Out for Summer, the old Alice Cooper tune. Which is why you just heard me singing, which is why he never asked me to to join his group. But school is back for many, so please, please, please be careful out there this morning. And it looks like we have a great day ahead on this 8th of September. Yes, another day the Lord has made. Let us rejoice and be glad in it. And you'll be glad about the official forecast for Greater Buffalo at 7:05, calling for nothing but partly sunny skies today, 78, overnight cloudy, 67. Now, there's a chance of showers and thunderstorms and some gusty winds tomorrow, the high of 80. That'll be mainly after 2 o'clock. Right now, as the sun's coming up and it's getting a little bit warmer out there, 50, by the way, on the thermometer of the Ramalama Ding Dong, but officially out at the airport, 56 degrees in our all country.
9: Good morning, everyone. Starting to see some minor delays out there. The 290 East, a little slow between Main Street and the Blue Water Tower. And then as you get out to the 90 West, a little slow onto the ramp to the inbound 33. We are back to school, so there's going to be higher volume school buses on the road. Thankfully, we don't have any accidents, but certainly could be a little slower drive to and from work today. Keep that in mind, but starting to see some early delays, the areas I just mentioned, but volume certainly starting to fill in along the 190, the 90 through Cheektowaga, the 290 through Amherst. So we'll keep you updated as the morning continues with your NFTA traffic and transit update. I'm Lance Mallett.
8: And I'm Craig. Thank you, God, for giving me another shot, another trip around the sun. Here's Alabama.

0: And good morning from Classic Country, WXRL, AM, FM, streaming to WXRL.com. What a classic there from Marty Robbins, El Paso. That's in case you're ever driving in Mexico and there's a slow-moving vehicle in front of you, you do an El Paso. You didn't know that, huh? Well, I know what's coming up. More classic country, our fun features as well. A good-looking day as far as the forecast. We'll check that and another look at traffic, too.
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0: And we're just about 30 minutes away, and the incredible Nolan Bruce Allen in the spotlight this morning. By the way, September 8th, the Feast of the Nativity, the birth of the Virgin Mary, the mother of Jesus. That is every September 8th. It is 7:15, and we've got a good-looking forecast here. Sunshine today, 78. Cloudy overnight, 67. Some showers, thunderstorms, and gusty winds tomorrow, at least later in the day after 2 o'clock and the high 80. Right now, 56 degrees in our L country.
2: Good morning, everyone. Starting to see some minor delays out there. The 290 East, a little slow between Main Street and the Blue Water Tower. And then as you get out to the 90 West, a little slow onto the ramp to the inbound 33. We are back to school, so there's going to be higher volume school buses on the road. Thankfully, we don't have any accidents, but certainly could be a little slower drive to and from work today. Keep that in mind, but starting to see some early delays, the areas I just mentioned, but volume certainly starting to fill in along the 190, the 90 through Cheektowaga, the 290 through Amherst. So we'll keep you updated as the morning continues. With your NFTA traffic and transit update, I'm Lance Mellon.
3: 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'Cause I

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If this had been an actual emergency, an official message would have followed the alert tone. This concludes this test of the emergency alert system.

0: 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Classic Country WXRL, the international ambassador of country music, George Hamilton IV. That's because he became the first major American country artist to perform behind the Iron Curtain, touring Soviet Union and Prague. 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No, Prague. But great stuff there, great memories. That's what it's all about. That's what we do. It's the memories. 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

0: reservations in. 7:31. Reminder that many of the schools are reopened, and the children, the young adults, the kids, they're back, to which many parents are going, yay! So be careful out there. You'll see a lot of students gathered at corners and in front of homes, and a lot of school buses out there. So be extra careful today, please. The official forecast for Greater Buffalo: sunshine, 78 today, cloudy overnight, 67. Showers, thunderstorms, and gusty winds tomorrow after 2 mainly, and the high 80. Right now, 56 degrees in RL country.
1: Good morning, everyone. Starting to see some minor delays out there. The 290 east, a little slow between Main Street and the Blue Water Tower. And then as you get out to the 90 west, a little slow onto the ramp to the inbound 33. We are back to school, so there's going to be higher volume school buses on the road. Thankfully, we don't have any accidents, but certainly could be a little slower drive to and from work today. Keep that in mind, but starting to see some early delays, the areas I just mentioned, but volume certainly starting to fill in along the 190, the 90 through Cheektowaga, the 290 through Amherst. So we'll keep you updated as the morning continues with your NFTA traffic and transit update. I'm Lance Mellon.
0: And I'm Craig. We're WXRL. And before she passed, we couldn't get enough of Dolly. Now it seems like gotta have some Dolly. Dolly Parton's Joshua.

gonna go down to that little old shack and just find out if all them things I'd heard was true. There was a big black dog laying out in the yard, and it growled at me, and I swallowed hard, and I heard somebody say, "Well, who are you?"

WXRL. 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We do it at 7:45, the Upstate Farms Local Talent Salute, and we are just minutes away.

As he walked into the pool room, you could tell he didn't fit. In his handmade boots, custom suit, pearl-handled shooting stick. Tonight there'd be a showdown, then everyone would know who shoots the meanest game around, the Baron or Billy Joe. Billy Joe looked edgy, about to lose his cool. But the Baron's hands were steady as the two began to duel. Yeah, he was like a general on a battlefield of slate. And he would say to Billy Joe,

Now Billy Joe was busted, but he hadn't felt a sting. And from the far end of the table, he threw his mother's wedding ring. And he said, "You won my money, but it ain't gonna do the trick. I'll bet this ring on one more game against your fancy stick." The Baron's eyes got foggy as the ring rolled on the felt, and he almost doubled over like he was hit below the belt. 20 years ago, it was the ring his wife had worn, and he didn't know before he left that a son would soon be born. It sounded just like thunder when the Baron shot the break, but it grew quickly quiet as he lined up the eight. Then a warm hand touched his shoulder, and it chilled him to the bone when he turned and saw the woman who had loved him for so long. The game was never finished. The eight ball never fell. The Baron calmly picked it up and put it on the shelf. Then he placed the ring in the hands that held him long ago.

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1: Ah, nobody liked Johnny Cash, huh? Classic Country WXRL coming up on 7:45, getting ready to put, yes, Nolan Bruce Allen, NBA, New York's King of Western Swing, in the spotlight in just a moment. But we need to check out traffic again, because it is a busy morning, especially now with many of the schools back in session. And the forecast looking good for the first day back. I do recall Bellwood Elementary School and on Seneca Street, West Seneca near Harlem. Right next to what used to be St. Bonaventure Church and school. And I remember first day back, you know, that new smell of the school, and looking out the window and could see Cazenovia Creek. And it was just memories of, I don't want to be here. I want to be out having fun. And, of course, once the bad weather hit, then it was kind of like, okay, I'm getting back into the swing of things here. Not that I didn't want to play outside in the winter. Those days are over. It's enough that you got to get out there and move that snow. But we're not going to be talking about that. Maybe I am thinking of it because we were just talking about the big Ramblin'-Loo radio broadcast and Christmas party that is coming up, fast approaching. You can find out more at WXRL.com.
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1: And that official forecast for Greater Buffalo looking nice. Sunshine today, 78, cloudy overnight, 67. And tomorrow, not so nice. Showers, thunderstorms, gusty winds. Sure, and we're supposed to have a tree cut down in our yard tomorrow. Unfortunately, it's hanging over the house, and we just don't want to risk. Someday, yeah, you know, it could happen. So taking preventive action here. But that's beginningly going to be in the afternoon tomorrow, after 2. The showers, thunderstorms, gusty winds. Talking probably gusts of 35 miles per hour. The high of 80, though, going to be at least warm. 56 cool degrees out there this morning in our all country.
2: Good morning, everyone. Starting to see some minor delays out there. The 290 East, a little slow between Main Street and the Blue Water Tower. And then as you get out to the 90 West, a little slow onto the ramp to the inbound 33. We are back to school, so there's going to be higher volume school buses on the road. Thankfully, we don't have any accidents, but certainly could be a little slower drive to and from work today. Keep that in mind, but starting to see some early delays, the areas I just mentioned, but volume certainly starting to fill in along the 190, the 90 through Cheektowaga, the 290 through Amherst. So we'll keep you updated as the morning continues with your NFTA traffic and transit update. I'm Lance Mellon.
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0: Did you say Jimmy Rogers?
1: Yes.
0: Sometimes called the father of country music. He was born on this day in 1897, also called the singing brakeman. And the first ever inducted into the Country Music Hall of Fame. Also, we remember today, the first lady that was inducted into the first female solo artist, actually, that was inducted into the Country Music Hall of Fame. She was born to this day in 1932, and sadly, we lost her in that plane crash. Remembering Patsy Cline and Jimmy Rogers. Gone, not forgotten.

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As promised, the Classic Country birthday list. And let me ask you for a moment here, just to try to guess who this is.

0: remembering Jimmy Rogers and Patsy Cline. And got more Patsy coming up for you in the next hour. 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
2: AP News, I'm Marcela Sanchez. Canada has struck back at President Trump with tariffs on about $20 billion worth of U.S. goods. The tariffs took effect at 12.01 a.m. today and hit hundreds of American products at rates of 15, 25, or 50%. These latest tariffs come a day after Trump threatened to ban the sale of aircraft from the Canadian company Bombardier, unless the company agreed to manufacture planes in the U.S. Trump is headed to Dallas this week for the first ever off-year Republican convention ahead of the November midterms. Trump is scheduled to speak both nights of the convention, which starts tomorrow. Some Republicans are skipping the event, preferring to campaign back home. The European Union is promising Greenland a stronger partnership following Trump's threats to take control of the island. AP correspondent Donna Warder has more.
3: During a visit to Greenland's capital Monday, European Commission President Ursula von der Leyen offered $232 million in support to Greenland over the next 2 years to help the island tackle climate change, boost internet connections, and improve hydropower plants, fisheries, and education. The EU has increased its focus on Greenland since President Donald Trump began insisting that the United States should take control of it for security reasons. Greenland Prime Minister Jens Frederik Nielsen.
4: The European Union continues to be not only an important partner for Greenland, but also a loyal and trusted friend. Through these challenging times, your support to us is unfailing.
3: The EU also is earmarking funds for better housing, support to Greenland's small businesses, and sustainable tourism. I'm Donna Warder.
2: In New York, jury

0: selection is scheduled to start today in the case against Huawei Technologies. The leading Chinese tech company has been charged by U.S. authorities with stealing technology and trade secrets. This is AP News.
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0: Americans' satisfaction with schools has reached a low point. AP correspondent Mike Hempen has more.
4: A new poll by Gallup and the Walton Family Foundation shows only about a third of Americans are satisfied with the quality of K through 12 education. That's the lowest since Gallup began polling on the topic 27 years ago. Dissatisfaction with schools in the U.S. has reached a high of 67%. Satisfaction has declined since the COVID-19 pandemic. Democrats are driving the recent slide. Their satisfaction is down about 19 points since President Trump's second term began in 2025. Most Americans do not feel schools are doing a good job of teaching skills like critical thinking and preparing students for future jobs. I'm Mike Hempen.
0: More on this and other stories at apnews.com. I'm Marcela Sanchez, AP News.
5: 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In fact, when you go to our website to check out the upcoming Christmas show or any remaining Ramlaloo tours we have, and of course, information about the big one for next year, you can hit the listen live button. You'll find it. It's a big red button, and you hit that, and suddenly on your smart device, you're going to be able to hear us anywhere, anywhere in the world, and probably beyond. 804, and the official forecast for Greater Buffalo has us looking at a whole lot of sunshine today in the high 78, cloudy overnight 67, and showers and thunderstorms, gusty winds too, tomorrow afternoon, mainly after 2 in the high 80, still 56 degrees in RL country.
6: Good morning, everyone. We have a multi-vehicle crash on the 90 East on the left shoulder just before the 190. So that's what's backing up the 90 East through West Seneca. We are backed up all the way to Ridge Road, so that's several miles of delay all because of that accident. So definitely plan some extra time. If that's part of your drive, just measuring it out, it's about just over a three-mile delay. Other than that, slow still on the 190 South, it looks like, just beyond Sheridan Drive, all the way to Austin Street, so slow heading towards downtown Buffalo, and the 290 East. So looking a little better, but still under speed from Sheridan Drive to Main Street. With your NFTA Traffic and Transit Update, I'm Lance Mellon.
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to tell a friend about Classic Country WXRL. So many new listeners, so many of my friends, acquaintances, people that I meet, for example, the nice couple in Tops the other day in Alden, who are big fans of the station, and they tell me that other family members

0: 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Yeah, we're pretty incredible. We've been around a long time, a family tradition for over 56 years, and we're AM, FM, and yes, streaming too at WXRL.com. And we're the place that is so famous for our incredible journeys. Just about everywhere. We haven't gone to the moon yet, but who knows? Those days could happen, right? But if you love trains, and you have heard me talk about it, the Shriver family here, everybody is a train buff, and we've got an incredible adventure I think you'd like to be a part of.
1: 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All aboard!
0: 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You keep hearing about it, and you say, oh, I should probably call. I should probably send in my reservation. Don't delay. Make sure that you get it done, all right? The official forecast for Greater Buffalo at 8:13, sunshine, 78 today. Cloudy overnight, 67. Showers, thunderstorms, some gusty winds, gust up to 35 miles per hour tomorrow. It'll be mainly after 2, and the high 80. Still 56 degrees in RL country.
2: Good morning, everyone. We have a multi-vehicle crash on the 90 East on the left shoulder just before the 190. So that's what's backing up the 90 East through West Seneca. We are backed up all the way to Ridge Road, so that's several miles of delay all because of that accident. So definitely plan some extra time. If that's part of your drive, just measuring it out, it's about just over a three-mile delay. Other than that, slow still on the 190 South. It looks like just beyond Sheridan Drive all the way to Austin Street, so slow heading towards downtown Buffalo, and the 290 East. So looking a little better, but still under speed from Sheridan Drive to Main Street. With your NFTA Traffic and Transit Update, I'm Lance Mellon.
0: I'm Craig, WXRL. In his last hour, I mentioned Jimmy Rogers, born on this day, and this lady, too, in 1932. We're going to feature a couple more from Patsy Cline.

Happy Heavenly Birthday to Patsy Cline. Classic Country WXRL, it's time for Nikki. Yes, and the Holy Cow Song of the Day. Yeah. Oh, good stuff coming up here. You're going to love this song. I'm going to love playing this song. And Josh in Niagara Falls, he's going to be very happy that I chose his song for today. He put in his request, and you can too. Craig Matthews, Radio Guy at gmail.com. This is a group that got together back in the early 2000s. The song, a hit back in 2021. They had other ones, but this is a big one for a group called Parmalee. Remember, Take My Name? Holy cow! Take my-

Parmalee, from out of Parmalee, North Carolina, as a matter of fact. And holy cow, yes, our great song from the back of the rack today. And thanks again to Josh for requesting that. Parmalee, by the way, a couple of brothers by the name of Matt and Scott Thomas. They had their cousin a part of the group, and Barry Knox, his name, Josh McSwain. And the group is still together, still doing some tours. 823, here comes Tanya Tucker.

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morning, 8:30, Classic Country WXRL, where it's Ronnie D. Yes, every Monday through Saturday. He's coming up at 5 o'clock today with those drive time polkas. Be a part of it right here on Classic Country WXRL. Here's Kenny Rogers.

0: Classic Country, WXRL. And if you're a Trekkie, you know what today is, right?
1: To boldly go where no man has gone before.
0: Yeah. It was this day, September 8th, 1966, when the original Star Trek TV series made its debut?
2: Yeah.

0: WXRL, we hope you know how much we love you and appreciate you, and I especially, personally, because you're always out there every Monday, Tuesday, and Wednesday mornings when I'm on. And I love you because you sent me all these great birthday wishes on Facebook. I don't like to usually talk about my birthday, okay? Partly because it's like, oh, no, another year older. But seriously, I have to... I did make a slight reference to it early in the show and played one of my favorite songs, Give It One More Shot from Alabama. Yeah, kind of a little theme song there. But I just checked out Facebook here, and so many wonderful folks sending me wishes, and I just got to say thank you. Thank you, thank you, thank you. I'm not going to tell you how old I am, and I'm not going to say that I was born in 1958. Okay, well, you do the math. But appreciate it so very much. All right, 8:46. Oh, you know what I was just thinking here? We did that little Star Trek thing in honor of the anniversary today. Yeah, right, huh?
1: To boldly go where no man has gone before.
0: Maybe because it's my birthday, I should do something a little scary, a little daring, to boldly go where no man has ever gone before. So when I get home, I'm going to go in my wife's closet.
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1: 847, and that official forecast has us looking at a lot of sunshine today. 78 for the high, 67 overnight, cloudy skies, and yeah, we're going to get some showers and thunderstorms and some gusty winds tomorrow, mainly after 2, and that should extend into Wednesday night and a little bit into Thursday, but after that, things look pretty good for the upcoming weekend. Still 56 degrees? Yeah, still 56 in RL country.
2: Good morning, everyone. We have a multi-vehicle crash on the 90 East on the left shoulder just before the 190. So that's what's backing up the 90 East through West Seneca. We are backed up all the way to Ridge Road, so that's several miles of delay all because of that accident. So definitely plan some extra time. If that's part of your drive, just measuring it out, it's about just over a three-mile delay. Other than that, slow still on the 190 South, it looks like, just beyond Sheridan Drive, all the way to Austin Street, so slow heading towards downtown Buffalo, and the 290 East. So looking a little better, but still under speed from Sheridan Drive to Main Street. With your NFTA Traffic and Transit Update, I'm Lance Mellon.
1: We're WXRL. And yeah, as I mentioned, my birthday today, 68. But I don't feel 68. Well, maybe sometimes. But the mind, the heart, that's... I'm much too old to feel that damn young. Okay, childish. It's me, what can I say?

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1: Classic Country plays throughout your day. Ronnie D coming up at 5. Classic Country WXRL. That'll do it for me this morning. Hey, tomorrow morning we'll get together again at 7 o'clock. And until then, as always, God bless you. God bless America. And, of course, never say never. Blind.

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1: AP News, I'm Marcela Sanchez. Canada's retaliatory tariffs on about $20 billion worth of U.S. goods have gone into effect. The country says its tariffs match Washington's dollar for dollar and rate for rate. The measures hit hundreds of American products at rates of 15, 25, or 50%, including steel, aluminum, appliances, clothing, and farm equipment. The United Kingdom government says France and Canada will join it in banning goods from Israeli settlements in the occupied West Bank, where Britain says settler terrorists are carrying out ethnic cleansing of Palestinians. AP correspondent Charles de Ledesma reports the Houthis have attacked Saudi Arabia's oil facilities.
2: A wave of Houthi attacks on Saudi Arabia have wounded more than 70 people and ignited fires at several oil facilities and utilities in the kingdom's southern region, a major escalation in the renewed conflict between an important US ally and the Iranian-backed rebels in Yemen. The attacks come after weeks of escalating clashes between the Houthis and Saudi-backed government forces in Yemen, which shattered a four-year truce in the country's civil war. The flare-up delivers a new jolt to a region already destabilized by nearly 3 years of wars and brings more uncertainty for the global economy. I'm Charles de Ledesma.
1: In New York,

0: Reselection is scheduled to start today in the case against Huawei Technologies. The leading Chinese tech company has been charged by U.S. authorities with stealing technology and trade secrets. U.S. prosecutors also claim it installed surveillance equipment that enabled Iran to spy on protesters and violated U.S. sanctions on North Korea. Huawei denies the allegations. U.S. stock futures are mixed today, while oil prices pushed higher. More stories at apnews.com. This is AP News.
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4: Sports, I'm Mike Hempen. In a game delayed nearly 2 hours due to a power outage at the stadium, number 19 SMU beat Florida State 27-24. North Carolina coach Bill Belichick says he believes his program, quote, totally has an atmosphere of following rules amid a school investigation into conduct within his football program. Aaron Judge is about to return to the diamond. Correspondent Dave Ferry reports.
5: The Yankees have activated Judge from the injured list ahead of Tuesday's series opener against the visiting Rockies. Judge has been shut down since May 31st because of a broken rib.
4: Shohei Ohtani has returned to the Dodgers lineup after a four-day break to address knee and arm soreness. In the Women's World Cup, Brianna Stewart had 19.7 rebounds and 6 assists as the United States beat the Czech Republic 105-64. I'm Mike Hempen, AP Sports.
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0: Dennis Stewart had 19.7 rebounds and 6 assists as the United States beat the Czech Republic 105-64. I'm Mike Hempen, AP Sports.
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1: He kisses her goodbye and heads for the radio station. Oh, he hates to leave her, but he's got another show to do. He knows she gets lonely, so he lets her know he's thinking about her. And though millions are listening, she knows who he's talking to.

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The radio was playing, and as he walked in on her, her lover, he heard himself saying the last words that they ever heard.

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1: Coffee black, cigarette, start this day like all the rest. First thing every morning that I do is start missing you.

We invite you to go cruising with WXRL in 2027 to Nova Scotia, Canada, and the New England areas, September 11th through the 19th. 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
1: I'll probably never see you eye to eye again. 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
1: I missed it. Spent all day in the yard watching a coyote.
0: You saw a coyote up close? Was it vicious?
1: Oh, yeah. Tore up my neighbor's land, but good. Tilling, mowing, raking, aerating. It's just a beautiful creature.
0: Mowing?
1: Got the pictures to prove it. Filled up my whole memory card.
0: Brian, that's a tractor.
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Sir, inviting you to join me every Sunday at 2 o'clock right here on WXRL. It's Polka Session with yours truly for 60 minutes, following LJ with Polka Jamboree. We're going to have a party every Sunday right here. Make sure you're with us. Man, I'll tell you, I'm looking forward to it. 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

this here's a story about the Rock Island Line. Well, the Rock Island Line, she runs down into New Orleans. There's a big toll gate down there, and you know, if you got certain things on board when you go through the toll gate, well, you don't have to pay the man no toll.

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Well, a happy Tuesday. How are you, my friend? Yes, it's Ronnie D time here on WXRL. And it is a Tuesday. I know it feels like a Monday for most of us because, yeah, we had that long, long holiday weekend. And I hope you had the chance to enjoy yourself with your family, with your friends, or maybe you took in some Labor Day festivals like the Clarence Fireman's Carnival and the Labor Day weekend that they had in Clarence. I happened to be out there yesterday, and I'll tell you, I had a nice crowd, and of course, that was the Battle of the Bands. Following the parade, the marching bands come into the beer tent, kind of do it, and they do it, and they do it well, and boy, they sound great. Nothing like the Battle of the Bands. But that was just one of the many Labor Day festivals I know going on here in Western New York. And I understand there was a Labor Day parade in South Buffalo, from what I understand. I don't have all the details on it. I did get a text on Sunday morning, and that didn't really give me full details. That's why I really didn't talk about it much. But

I guess they did have a Labor Day parade in the South Buffalo area. In any case, I hope you had a great weekend, a fun weekend, a safe weekend, and of course now it's back to the grind, right? Whether you're heading back to work or may, of course, all the kids are heading back to school. They're all back in school, I would think, by now or by tomorrow for sure. Whether they be, grade school or elementary or high school or college, I think by tomorrow everybody should be back in school. I know many of them went back actually last week a little bit earlier than you would expect. And I think that had to do with the Labor Day falling, pretty late, September the 7th. That was yesterday. It already is, yes, September the 8th. The NFL season kicks off tomorrow, right? The Patriots visiting the Seattle Seahawks, Super Bowl rematch. That'll be tomorrow. And then, of course, Thursday they're playing in Australia. And, of course, the Bills are getting ready to kick it off on Sunday down in the Lone Star State, down in Houston, take on the Texans. And, of course, I'll have the official pigskin prognostication for you Sunday morning. Let you know my take and the Josiak gang take on that game. And, of course, we'll be doing that all season long, as we do all the time. Get the Josh Allen polka out and some of the other Bills songs and have ourselves a good time. Traffic coming up at 5:30 and a lot of great polka sounds in between. So, hey, let's get it started this way. Yes, it's Eddie Jr., Eddie Blazonczyk Jr. and the Versatones. Dreamers and believers. Well, I'm a dreamer and I'm a believer, and you probably are too.

That's the Dreamers and Believers. That was Eddie B. Jr. and the Versatones. We opened up with the Dynabrass and Call on Me. And, of course, we're opening up with, yes, yours truly. I'm hanging out with you. The Drive at 5 is well underway. Take you up till 7 o'clock. Then we have some classic country music from 7 until 9, followed by Into the Blue at 9 o'clock with some of the best in bluegrass music. So you'll want to lock it in to WXRL, the four most important letters in the alphabet, right? WXRL. Be sure to write it down, tell a friend, and anytime anybody asks, you know what to say. I love WXRL. 95.5 FM, 1300 AM, and online at WXRL.com. So how was your weekend? I know many people went down to Pittsburgh for the International Polka Association's annual convention, where two of our Western New Yorkers

years. Outstanding musicians, great guys all the way around, were inducted into the Polka Music Hall of Fame. You may have heard me talk about this on Sunday's show. I'm talking about the late and great Ken Michalski. He was inducted, and of course, Gary Krupski, yes, one of the Krupp brothers, was also inducted. And I, once again, will congratulate both of them. I know my congratulations goes out to Kenny's wife, Carol, and of course, Ken's soul family for, I'm sure, being down there and obviously, you know, accepting the award. And just a big, I don't know how to describe it, but it's touching, okay? I wish I could have been there, but I unfortunately I couldn't. But anyhow, yeah, it hits home, you know, to have a couple of Western New Yorkers that I always say how blessed we are here in the Buffalo area to have the talented bands and musicians that we do. Well, this goes to show you that two of them were inducted into the Polka Music Hall of Fame, and I wish Kenny was here to obviously accept it on his own, but I'm sure Carol and the family, obviously, I know they were there and they accepted it. So once again, congratulations going out to both the late Ken Michalski and Gary Krupp. Yes, Gary too, another great talented musician, as all the Krupp brothers are. I mean, hey, we actually had the Krupp brothers on Polka Saturday Night, I think a couple of times. This is going back before we lost Tony and Al, and it was really touching and outstanding to learn about them, and of course, you know, for the audience, the TV audience, to really learn more about the Krupp brothers, the seven brothers that really you know, went national. I mean, they were on TV, they were on everything. So I mean, hats off to Gary Krupski, and of course, you know, I know his whole family's proud of him, and I'm proud of him, and all of us polka fans here in Western New York are proud of both the late Ken Michalski and Gary Krupski. And once again, congratulations to both of them. Well, they're talking about, obviously, today the weather was nice. I guess it's going to turn nasty, though, as we get into the nighttime hours, especially late tonight. I guess the rain is going to move in, and we could have ourselves a wet, wet Wednesday. So, if you've been having a problem with your gutters and you still haven't done anything about it, what are you waiting for? Seriously, what are you waiting for? 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In fact, if you want, try now. 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And again, while they're doing that, I would have them put gutter protection on to keep the leaves and debris out and keep you safe on the ground. And again, if your current gutters are fine, you just would like to have some gutter protection put on, they can do that too. 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And if, again, your gutters that are hanging there now aren't doing their job, they're not going to get better. They're going to get worse. So let's get rid of them, and let's get some new gutters on, and let's protect that foundation of your home. Because think about it. Without gutters, the water would build up along the bottom, and eventually the foundation, you're going to get cracks in the concrete, and water's going to seep in, and you're going to have more problems. Avoid that. 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Call 560-7785, 560-7785, and just let them know that, you know, you were listening to Drive Time Polkas with Ronnie D. Let's call on the King of Honky, Stash Golunka. Something called the Eddie's Polka.

Ah, you can hear the cheers in the background, as that was done live at Batavia Downs Gaming and Hotel. That's the music of the New Direction Band and the Pud Bust Them Polka, Under the Bridge Polka. That's an old Big Steve in the Bel Air tune, actually off of his first album, Steve's first album, the Pud Bust Them album. But that was Art Gaylor on the vocals, and of course the Pud Bust Them Polka with the New Direction Band. You've seen them on Polka Buzz, I'm sure you'll be seeing them again on Polka Buzz, and you've seen them elsewhere too. Another one of Buffalo's fine, fine, great bands. 24 after 5, 524. Traffic coming up in about another 5 or 6 minutes. Let you know how that Tuesday drive is shaping up. Like I say, feels like a Monday, right? But before you know it, tomorrow it's halfway point. It's hump day. It's Wednesday. And before you know it, yeah, the weekend will be here again. Oh, yes. And, of course, football season's in the air, as I mentioned. It officially kicks off tomorrow. The Bills play at 1 o'clock Sunday down in Houston to take on the Texans. And of course then they only have about a 4-day break, and they're back in action at Highmark Stadium next Thursday as the opening game at Highmark Stadium with the Detroit Lions. So that's going to be a fun night, Thursday night football. Right now though, I want to talk to you about a place called Keepsacks. It's on Crocker Street in Sloan. I happen to swing by there on Sunday and always have a good time when you go to Keepsacks, whether we just hang out at the bar and, you know, have a couple of cold ones, or have my Deep Betty's grapefruit and soda, and just chit-chat with Bill Keepsack, and of course his mom's usually there, and some of the other fine waitresses, sometimes his wife Denise is there. It's just a great place to go, you know. It's a fun time, and of course, not only that, but it's great food. And if you've never been to Keepsack's, make it a point to get there, okay? Whether you go out there for dinner, like even tonight, or you go there anytime for lunch or dinner, because they're open every day, 7 days a week. And, of course, while you're there, check out their banquet facilities. You know, it's already September. You own a business. You're thinking of having a Christmas party. Keepsack's is the ideal place. They have a beautiful banquet facility right across the parking lot from the restaurant called Beginnings by Keepsack's. It's a beautiful banquet hall that can accommodate parties from 20 to 275. Perfect for this year's Christmas party. For that matter, for anything from a gala wedding to an anniversary to a family reunion. Maybe you're looking for a place for a bridal shower or a baby shower. The unfortunate funeral breakfast, which they do plenty of. It's Keepsack's. It's Beginnings by Keepsack's is the name of the hall. It's on Crocker Street, right across from the restaurant. Stop in, ask Bill Keepsack to take you over and show you the beautiful banquet facility. And if you want, you can call ahead at 896-3044. That's 896-3044. 896-3044 for Keepsack's. 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Or if you go there on Fridays, you want to try their fish fry. 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I mean, try the roast beef dinner. 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Maybe you want to try their meatloaf dinner or their pork chop dinner, just to name a few of the great items on the menu. When I was there Sunday, after I had a few cocktails, I had a sub. 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You're going to love their subs. Yes, they are very, very good. And they don't skimp, neither. You really get your money's worth when you have lunch or dinner at Keepsack's. 38 Crocker Street in Sloan. Again, you can call if you want at 896-3044, 896-3044. Better yet, stop in, say hi to

Bill Kiebzak. He's behind the bar. You can tease him. Tell him, hey, Ronnie D was talking about you. And he'll get a kick out of that. Oh, by the way, you know the nice thing about Kiebzak's? They keep the kitchen open till 10 o'clock Monday through Saturday. So you got plenty of time to get out there today. Sundays, they keep it open until 7 p.m. Stop in, say hi, and of course, let Bill Kiebzak and everybody out there know that you do listen to Drive Time Polkas. Gotta slow it down right now. Call on Michael Costa and a group called The Beat. Something called The Sad Orphan.

0: Michael Costa and the Beat. And, of course, something called the Sad Orphan Waltz. 531, 29 before 6 o'clock with Ronnie D kind of steering you along. We're going to check on traffic now, find out how that Tuesday drive is shaping up. And, of course, this traffic report sponsored by my friends at St. Stanislaus Cemetery. They're on Pine Ridge Road in Cheektowaga. 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Call tomorrow and talk to David or any of the ladies in the office at 892-9135. That's 892-9135. Maybe set up a day and time when you can actually tour the cemetery. But take advantage of that 10% discount by calling 892-9135. So let's find out how that Tuesday commute is coming along.
1: Good evening. Starting out, we have delays at the outbound Route 5 at Ridge Road, the 190 North at Niagara Street. We have delays to about Porter Avenue and the 290 East at Sheridan Drive. We have delays to Main Street going onto that 90 West ramp. The 90 in both directions in Cheektowaga at the 33 is under speed, and the 190 South at Seneca Street delays to South Ogden due to a lane closure as well as a detour. With your NFTA Traffic and Transit Update, I'm Melody Nardone.

That's the music of Eddie O. Remember Eddie Olinsky? When he started out as a polka band, and that, of course, is when he was a polka band. The polka sounds of Eddie Olinsky here on WXRL. Well, if you've never been to Alaska, we are going. That's right. A good group of us all decided, you know what, let's do another trip, and let's go to Alaska this time. And it's all coming up June 11th through the 23rd. It's a land and cruise tour, okay? So it's a 12-day cruise. We're leaving June 11th. We're coming back on June 23rd, which is going to be nice because, yes, June 21st is the day we have the most daylight, right? So it's probably going to be light pretty much 24 hours, pretty close to that, in Alaska. We're going to be able to experience it. We'd love to have you join us. And if you want all the details on this 12-day Alaska land and cruise tour, all you need to do is call Helga at 724-816-7888. That's 724-816-7888. Give her a call now at 724-816-7888. Yes, we are going to, we're going to travel to Fairbanks and go to Denali National Park, Mount McKinley, Juneau, Ketchikan, Skagway, and much, much more. We're going to be traveling not only on land, as I say, but we're also going to be cruising, and we'll be on the Island Princess Cruise. So that is the Princess Cruise Line, and the name of the ship is the Island Princess. We're going to be seeing amazing scenery, tons of scenery galore, and it's going to be a great, great place. The cruise tour into some of the most wide open spaces in Alaska. Yes, the 49th state. North to Alaska, as they say. We're going to travel by boat, by bus, and rail. That's right. We're going to even ride the railroad, the same railroad you see on the Travel Channel. We're going to have ourselves a great time. It's 5 nights on land, 7-night cruise. It's June 11th through the 23rd, and there is a limited number of seats. It says only 32 spots are available. So if you have any interest in joining us, I would call in, get your deposit in, and make your reservation. 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Don't be left here back in Buffalo when the rest of us are going to be touring the beautiful 49th state of Alaska. It's going to be a great, great time. Call 724-816-7888.

0: Five nights on land, seven night cruise. It doesn't get any better than that. You're pretty much going to have a good idea of what the entire state of Alaska is like. Because I don't know if you're familiar with it, but, you know, if you're just on a cruise, you're only basically getting the, you know, the coastline, okay? The shoreline, the coastline. And, of course, there's this huge mountain range between that and what I call the interior part of the state. And, yeah, it's quite difficult to get to. So we're going to do the land first. And the cruise last. We'll wind up landing in Vancouver and flying home from there. So join us June 11th through the 23rd. Call 724-816-7888. And again, when you talk to Helga, you tell her, hey, you were just listening to Ronnie D and Drive Time Polkas. And I think she'll appreciate that.
1: 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This is Jimmy Starr inviting you to join me every Sunday at 2 o'clock right here on WXRL. It's Polka Session with yours truly for 60 minutes, following LJ with Polka Jamboree. We're going to have a party every Sunday right here. Make sure you're with us. Man, I'll tell you, I'm looking forward to it. That's Sundays at 2 o'clock right here on WXRL.
0: And it doesn't get much better than that every Sunday. Yes, Larry LJ is here from noon to 2. And then it's Jimmy from 2 until 3. And, of course, Saturday afternoons, Mike and George get you rocking with a little bit of rockin' polkas. Well, let's call on the guy they call the clown, Walt Selleck, on that Juliana polka.

Well, that is the music of Polka Family here on WXRL. Yes, Polka Family, you've seen them many, many places, including on the WBBZ Polka Buzz TV show, which, of course, you never know. You just might see Polka Family back on Polka Buzz. Who knows? We'll have to work on that. And speaking of Polka Buzz, our next Polka Buzz taping is coming up on Thursday, October the 1st. Yes, it's where we're going to crusade to the Batavia Downs Gaming and Hotel. That's right, we're running a crusade. Eddie Biega and Crusade. That's who's going to be at Batavia Downs Gaming and Hotel. Thursday, October the 1st. Doors will open at 6. Shows will start at 7. We'll be doing 4 half-hour shows. I'm looking forward to it. And, of course, Batavia Downs right now has their Polka Buzz room special available. If you want to book a room, I encourage you to call and make those reservations. Don't put it off because they have a limited number of rooms. And when they're gone, they're gone. But it's well worth it. It's a $99 Polka Buzz room special. That gives you not only a beautiful room for two, it gives you admission to the Polka Buzz TV taping. It gives you a beautiful breakfast for the two of you. And it gives you some free play as well. How can you go wrong? You can't. So hope to see you Thursday, no, October the 1st, at Batavia Downs Gaming and Hotel for the next WBBZ Polka Buzz TV taping. As the doors open at 6, we'll get the show started at 7. It'll be a great, great time with the music of Eddie Biega and Crusade. Looking forward to that. It's going to be a fun night. And if you don't spend the night, you can still come on out and do some dancing and romancing and just have yourself a good time. That's all. It's open to everybody. So come on out. You just pay the admission at the door and come on in and enjoy. And, you know, I don't know if you know if you've been there before, but they have a nice bar inside the Polka Buzz, what they call that, the Park Place Entertainment Complex inside Batavia Downs Gaming and Hotel. 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

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We're going to go up, as I say, take you all the way up till 7 o'clock. Then we're going to go into some good classic country music right here on WXRL. And take you, the classic country takes you up till 9 o'clock. And then we get into the blue. Good bluegrass for a couple of hours right here on your home for country music. Here's the band you're going to see at Batavia Downs for the next Polka Buzz taping, Thursday, October 1st. Eddie Diga and Crusade. Something called Pugnaggi.

0: You and Me, the music of Lenny Gamolka and Chicago Push. Yes, right here on Drive Time Polkas here on WXRL. Looking at the clock. Oh, geez, 1 hour is almost history. Yeah, where did the time go? I have no idea. But the time just zips on by.
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appreciate hearing them on Drive Time Polkas. And of course, that's where we do Polka Buzz several times a year. We're looking forward to another one coming up on Thursday, October the 1st, with the music of Crusade. But to get on out to Batavia Downs, don't wait till October 1st. Get on out there sooner and enjoy yourself, because it's the place to be, right? Mm-hmm. And the horses are running, by the way. The horses are running. I believe they're going to be running right through February. Well, we're coming up on about a minute before 6 o'clock, 5:59, and you're listening to Drive Time Polkas on WXRL, Lancaster, Buffalo.

0: But think about it. 3 more days. Man, the weekend will be here. Oh, yeah, I'll be tired too. I'm tired too. I know. We all are tired. You know, you have a nice long weekend. You're figuring you should be relaxed and feeling good after the weekend. But sometimes I think having a long weekend tires you out more than if you had a regular weekend. Anyhow, they're calling for more rain to move in. And I don't know, but if you've had problems with your basement, as far as having water in the basement or any type of wetness or dampness or mold developing, you probably are having a foundation problem and you need professional help, because these things don't cure themselves. 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The kids can't play down there. 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
0: You might remember a band called Happy Richie, right? Well, let's give a listen to something by Richie. Something called the Buffalo Times.

Talk about some polka gold, right? Something called the Count Stork Polka, done by Gene Wisniewski and the Harmony Bells here on WXRL. Like I say, I hope you had a great weekend. I know many of you were down in Pennsylvania, down at the Pittsburgh area, and

And watching, being part of the IPA Festival weekend. Great, great lineup of bands they had down there. I guess everybody had a good time. And again, I wish I could have been there, but I can't be everywhere. In fact, we were talking about this today over at WBBZ-TV, talking with Chris Musial and John DeShula, and they were saying, Ronnie, you can't be everywhere. So, but you all were in my hearts, especially the Michalski family and the Krupski family, because Gary Krupski and the late Ken Michalski both were inducted into the Polka Music Hall of Fame. Congratulations going out to all of them, to both of them. Well, if you're, you know, getting up there in your 60s and you're thinking about, I should get a will made out. I have questions about elder law. 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She is your elder law attorney. When you meet her, you'll know exactly what I'm talking about. She's a genuine, caring individual. And you can tell Dawn that I said so. And I would appreciate if you let her know that you listen to Drive Time Polkas with Ronnie D on WXRL. So we're into September. We've got the football season starting up. I'm going to have to dig out the Josh Allen polka and the other Buffalo Bills songs. The pigskin prognostications will be coming up. We have, it'll be long before Halloween will be here, believe it or not. It's amazing. It's amazing how the year just flies by. But technically, we still have summer in the air. Today's what? Today's the 8th. And when I looked at the calendar, I think I saw September. What was it? Yesterday was the 7th. September 22nd is the first day of fall, according to the calendar I saw the other day. So today is the 8th, so we have another 18 more days, right? 18 more days and before it's September 20. Oh, no. 14 more days before it's September 22nd. And fall will begin. So 2 more weeks. Yeah, 2 weeks from today. Hey, get out and enjoy summer as it's still here. Yeah, I know. We think of it as it's over once Labor Day gets here. But on the calendar, it's still around till September the 22nd. And I'm still around till 7 o'clock. It's, 17 after 6, so we still have a lot of time to hang out together. It's Ray Henry. The obedic sounds of Henry.

Well, that is the music of Special Delivery and Yesterday's Gone here on WXRL. You know, speaking of Special Delivery, and I just saw this up on a bulletin board someplace. So, you know, I'm not 100% confirming this, but you know, if I could get a nice, agenda of where they're playing, and this is true of any of the bands out there. You know, I have a polka community bulletin board, as you know. It airs on Wednesdays right here in WXRL at about 5:45, and then Sunday mornings at 9:30. Both are brought to you by the Stam Law Firm. Yes, your elder law firm. But it's there to announce where bands and, you know, other things in the community are happening. So,

0: Whether it be Special Delivery or any of the bands, Buffalo Concertina All-Stars or the New Direction Band, the Kaisertown Band, the Buffalo Touch, you know, any of the bands. If you simply would email me or send it in regular mail, your band schedule, I guess, would be the best word for it. Letting me know where you're playing and when you're playing, if there's a cover, if it's free, and I can, you know, get it up on the bulletin board. But there was some place, and now I can't remember exactly where I saw it. But I did see a sign, Special Delivery was playing, or is playing, I guess, on Sunday, September 20th, I want to say. I'm going from memory here, and I believe it's going to be at the old Ellicott Manor. It's called 16 Ellicott, sometime in the afternoon. I don't have nothing in front of me. Okay? I'm going by what I can remember seeing on this bulletin board or flyer, wherever I came across it. And I didn't want to take it because it, you know, belonged up there. But again, if you're in any band, okay, it doesn't even have to be a polka band. You know, I mean, people other than, you know, we listen to more than just polkas, country and rock and, you know, big bands. So, I mean, if you're doing some type of musical gig and you want it announced on my bulletin board, just send me your music schedule or your band schedule and I'll get it on there, okay? But I believe they're playing at the Ellicott Manor, 16 Ellicott, it's called, on Sunday, September 20th. That's what I believe. So hopefully I'll get a confirmation on that. But anyhow, just letting you know, Special Delivery. I know they're going to be on the Polka Buzz in November. That I do know. Okay, we'll give you more details on that when we get closer and closer to it. Anyhow, if you're released from a hospital and you're going to need some type of home care, or maybe even rehab at home, turn to my friends at the Visiting Nursing Association of Western New York. 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
0: Thank you, Craig. Craig Matthews, he'll be here tomorrow morning, bright and early at 7 o'clock. Get you moving, get you out of that saddle, and get you off to work, off to school, or wherever you have to go. And with some of the best in classic country music, updated weather and time checks and news and information, everything you need to make your Wednesday go as smooth as possible. Group is called the Polish Connection.

Music by the New Brass, something called the Blue Blue Heart Waltz. Ronnie D, waltzing along with you up until 7 o'clock. We've got another, about 25 more minutes to hang out together. Then we get into some classic country. Take you up till 9 o'clock, and then it's Into the Blue with some of the best in bluegrass. Don't forget about Mondays, which, of course, you may have caught it yesterday. The Old Country Church. Yes, even though it was a holiday, they had a special holiday, a Labor Day service, and the great country gospel music that happened yesterday and does every Monday at 7 o'clock following drive time polkas. Don't forget, of course, about Grand Ole Country, Saturday mornings from 9 to 1 with Lynn Carroll. She does a great job at bringing you some of the great, great classics of country music. That's Grand Ole Country every Saturday morning at 9 o'clock. Craig Matthews is here Monday, Tuesday, and Wednesday, as you know, in the mornings at 7. Thursday, of course, it's RC, and Friday, it's Lou number 5 with Ramblin' Country. Yes, we have you covered when it comes to classic country music and, of course, the best in polka music between Drive Time Polkas, Rockin' Polkas with Mike and George on Saturdays at 2, LJ from noon to 2 with Polka Jamboree on Sunday, followed by the Jimmy Sturr Show from 2 until 3. It is classic country and polkas, or clearly your station. Lock it in to WXRL. 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

0: for Mitch. And again, let him know you were listening to Drive Time Polkas with Ronnie D. Our good friends from BXI Consultants. 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

21 before 7 o'clock. 6:39. Time to turn it over to America's polka sweetheart, Stephanie. Something called Please Come Back. Please Come Back to Me.

The music of Stephanie here on our Tuesday edition of Drive Time Polkas. You know, I've been talking about this, so I talked about it on Sunday's show, and I talked about it earlier today several times about congratulating Gary Krupski for being inducted into the Polka Music Hall of Fame this past weekend in Pittsburgh, and, of course, the late and great Ken Michalski for also being inducted into the Polka Music Hall of Fame. Both of them, I know Kenny and I know Gary. Really, really genuine, down-to-earth guys. They love their polka music, as I think all of us do if we're in this business, whether we're musicians or on the radio or however we promote it. We do it because we love it. And I'll tell you, I don't know what else to say other than they really like putting smiles on people's faces. And Kenny, I know I used to say he sounded like Marion Lush, his voice, but he was a great guy all the way around. And I know Carol is quite proud of him and very proud of him, and his whole family is. And I know they were happy to accept the award as he was inducted into the Polka Music Hall of Fame this past Saturday, along with Gary Krupski, one of the Krupp brothers. And again, there's another talented group of people, those seven Krupp brothers. And of course, five of them are still with us. Obviously, we lost Tony and Al, but the other five are still with us. And once again, I know they're all proud of their brother Gary, and they should be, because Gary really, really does sound great. And he's currently playing with the Buffalo Concertina All-Stars, although he has played with numerous bands, from the G-Notes to the Buffalo Touch even, and many others. So just a great, great, great, great horn player. So speaking of that, I'm going to spin one here from the Buffalo Touch. It's going to feature Kenny on the vocals. The late Ken Michalski. I Wonder Why.

0: less the sound of the golden voice of polka music, right? The late and great Marion Lush.
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1: I gotta love that commercial. Yeah, it tore up my yard and everything else. But anyhow, you know, I talked about how those two, Gary Krupski and Ken Michalski, inducted into the Polka Music Hall of Fame this past Saturday down in Pittsburgh at the IPA Festival and Weekend Convention. Well, you know, we heard one with Kenny doing it, I Wonder Why, with the Buffalo Touch. We're going to listen to something that Gary's on the vocals on this one. Yes, with the Buffalo Touch. My Pigeons Polka, Gary Krupski on the vocals.

My Pigeons Polka, Gary Krupski on the vocals. And, of course, that was, when he was with the Buffalo Touch. You know, that's going to put the wraps on it for Ronnie D. I hope you enjoyed it as much as I did. And stick around. We've got some great classic country music headed your way up till 9, and then it's Bluegrass Into the Blue at 9 o'clock. God willing, I'll be back tomorrow. And we'll get things started at 5 o'clock, have a look at the Polka Community Bulletin Board, a check on traffic, and have ourselves a lot of fun. I'm going to close it out. Tower City Drive. Yes, the little Wally Polka medley to take us home. Take care, my friend.

As a water mama, 2 feet high and rising. How high is the water, Papa? She said it's 2 feet high and rising. Well, we can make it to the road in a homemade boat, 'cause that's the only thing we got left that'll float.

0: a Breaker 19, this here's a rubber duck. You got a copy on me, Big Fan, come on. Yeah, 10-4, Big Fan, for sure, for sure. By golly, it's clean, clear to Flagtown, come on. Yeah, it's a big 10-4 there, Big Fan. Yeah, we definitely got the front door, good buddy. Mercy sakes alive, looks like we got us a convoy.
1: Was the dark of the moon on the 6th of June in a Kenworth hauling logs. Cab over Pete with a reefer on and a Jimmy hauling hogs. We is heading for Bear on I-10 about a mile out of Shaky Town. I says, Pigpen, this here's a rubber duck and I'm about to put the

0: for about 5 miles or so. 10, Roger. Them hulks is getting intense up here.
1: By the time we got into Tulsa Town, we had 85 trucks in all. But they's a roadblock up on the clover leaf, and them bears was wall to wall. Yeah, them smokies as thick as bugs on a bumper. They even had a bear in the air. I says, calling all trucks, this here is the duck. We about to go

0: Negatory, Big Ben. You're still too close. Yeah, them hulk is starting to close up my sinuses. Mercy sakes, you better back off another 10.
1: Well, we rolled up Interstate 44 like a rocket sled on rails. We tore up all of our swindle sheets and left them setting on scales. By the time we hit that shy town, them bears was getting smart. They'd brought up some reinforcements from the Illinois National Guard. There's armored cars and tanks and jeeps and rigs of every size. Yeah, them chicken coops was full of bears and choppers filled the skies. Well, we shot the line, we went for broke with 1,000 screaming trucks and 11 long-haired friends of Jesus in a chartreuse microbus.
0: Here, rubber duck to Sodbuster. Come on there, you have 10-4 Sodbuster. Listen, you want to put that microbus in behind that suicide jockey? Yeah, he's hauling dynamite and he needs all the help he can get.
1: Well, we laid a strip for the Jersey Shore and prepared to cross the line. I could see the bridge was lined with bears, but it didn't have a doggone dime. I says, Pigpen, this here's a rubber duck. We just ain't gonna pay no toll. So we crashed the gate doing 98. I says, let them try.

0: 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Well, mercy sakes, good buddy, we're going to back on out here, so keep the bugs off your glass and the bears off your nails. We'll catch you on the flip-flop. This here's...
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The other has my heart. With one I'll remain. Oh, that's how my old heartache starts. You know, one has got brown eyes and the other's eyes are blue. To one I am tied, to the other I guess I'll have to be true.

We invite you to go cruising with WXRL in 2027 to Nova Scotia, Canada, and the New England areas, September 11th through the 19th. 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